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4: Well, good evening and happy Thursday, Central Illinois. I'm meteorologist Ben Whitney, and here's a look at your forecast from the WAND Weather Center. Showers and a few isolated thunderstorms on the way as we head throughout the rest of our Thursday night. Those cloudy and wet conditions will help us stay on the warmer side, only down to 60 degrees for that overnight low. We will be on the dry side by the time we start off your Friday. Clouds gradually start to clear out, but much cooler to wrap up our week with those highs only around 70.
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1: Hi, this is Neil Day. So my neighbor Sam quit smoking at an Alex Golan hypnosis, and his wife Sarah lost 25 pounds. So I went. I walked out and never smoked again, and that's after 35 years of smoking. Didn't even believe it at first. Didn't feel like anything really happened, but the desire was completely gone. I went back for a weight loss hypnosis, and I went with my wife Emily, and I lost 33 pounds. Emily, who lost 31 pounds, brought her friend Mary to the weight loss program, and she lost 23. It just completely changed the way that we eat. Thank you, Alex Golan.
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5: Well, good evening and happy Thursday, Central Illinois. I'm meteorologist Ben Whitney, and here's a look at your forecast from the WAND Weather Center. Showers and a few isolated thunderstorms on the way as we head throughout the rest of our Thursday night. Those cloudy and wet conditions will help us stay on the warmer side, only down to 60 degrees for that overnight low. We will be on the dry side by the time we start off your Friday. Clouds gradually start to clear out, but much cooler to wrap up our week with those highs only around 70.
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14: Good evening, Central Illinois. I'm meteorologist Ben Whitney, and here's a look at your forecast from the WAND Weather Center. Going to be holding on to those showers and an isolated thunderstorm throughout the next couple of hours. By the time we hit sunrise for your Friday, we will pretty much be on the drier side, outside of a very light sprinkle down towards our southeast, finishing up at 60 for those overnight lows across Central Illinois, and not warming up too much today, only up to around 70.
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3: Good evening, Central Illinois. I'm meteorologist Ben Whitney, and here's a look at your forecast from the WAND Weather Center. Going to be holding on to those showers and an isolated thunderstorm throughout the next couple of hours. By the time we hit sunrise for your Friday, we will pretty much be on the drier side, outside of a very light sprinkle down towards our southeast, finishing up at 60 for those overnight lows across Central Illinois, and not warming up too much today, only up to around 70.
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14: Good evening, Central Illinois. I'm meteorologist Ben Whitney, and here's a look at your forecast from the WAND Weather Center. Going to be holding on to those showers and an isolated thunderstorm throughout the next couple of hours. By the time we hit sunrise for your Friday, we will pretty much be on the drier side, outside of a very light sprinkle down towards our southeast, finishing up at 60 for those overnight lows across Central Illinois, and not warming up too much today, only up to around 70.
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1: Good evening, Central Illinois. I'm meteorologist Ben Whitney, and here's a look at your forecast from the WAND Weather Center. Going to be holding on to those showers and an isolated thunderstorm throughout the next couple of hours. By the time we hit sunrise for your Friday, we will pretty much be on the drier side, outside of a very light sprinkle down towards our southeast, finishing up at 60 for those overnight lows across Central Illinois, and not warming up too much today, only up to around 70.
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1: Good evening, Central Illinois. I'm meteorologist Ben Whitney, and here's a look at your forecast from the WAND Weather Center. Going to be holding on to those showers and an isolated thunderstorm throughout the next couple of hours. By the time we hit sunrise for your Friday, we will pretty much be on the drier side, outside of a very light sprinkle down towards our southeast, finishing up at 60 for those overnight lows across Central Illinois, and not warming up too much today, only up to around 70.
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9: Good evening, Central Illinois. I'm meteorologist Ben Whitney, and here's a look at your forecast from the WAND Weather Center. Going to be holding on to those showers and an isolated thunderstorm throughout the next couple of hours. By the time we hit sunrise for your Friday, we will pretty much be on the drier side, outside of a very light sprinkle down towards our southeast, finishing up at 60 for those overnight lows across Central Illinois, and not warming up too much today, only up to around 70.
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12: Good evening, Central Illinois. I'm meteorologist Ben Whitney, and here's a look at your forecast from the WAND Weather Center. Going to be holding on to those showers and an isolated thunderstorm throughout the next couple of hours. By the time we hit sunrise for your Friday, we will pretty much be on the drier side, outside of a very light sprinkle down towards our southeast, finishing up at 60 for those overnight lows across Central Illinois, and not warming up too much today, only up to around 70.
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12: Good evening, Central Illinois. I'm meteorologist Ben Whitney, and here's a look at your forecast from the WAND Weather Center. Going to be holding on to those showers and an isolated thunderstorm throughout the next couple of hours. By the time we hit sunrise for your Friday, we will pretty much be on the drier side, outside of a very light sprinkle down towards our southeast, finishing up at 60 for those overnight lows across Central Illinois, and not warming up too much today, only up to around 70.
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1: From the WDAX News Center, I'm Dave Dahl. An Indian pilot hailed as a hero said he fought for his life after his co-pilot stabbed him and the Fly Dubai flight began a steep descent. The captain's recovering in an Abu Dhabi hospital after being seriously injured in Wednesday's attack. Lawyers for Krista Pike, the death row inmate is still alive but in critical condition a day after the state of Tennessee's failed attempt to execute her for a mid-90s murder. The acting legislative inspector general for Illinois is on the job, and David Risley put a video message on the legislative inspector general's website saying that sexual harassment investigations will be his top priority. Previous legislative inspector general Mike McCuskey resigned after complaints that he was unprofessional and sloppy in his work. For up-to-the-minute news anytime, head to capitalcitynow.com. I'm Dave Dahl in the WTAX News Center.
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2: We'll start on the ice. The Blackhawks got shut out 6-0 at Utah. The Blues open their season tonight in Dallas. Springfield Junior Blues have home games tonight and tomorrow night at the Nelson Center. Thursday night football, Cleveland beat Pittsburgh 27-24. The Bears play the New York Jets at Soldier Field Sunday, noon kickoff on Fox. It's homecoming weekend over in Urbana-Champaign. The Fighting Illini play Purdue tomorrow, 3:15 kickoff on BTN. Major League Baseball playoffs, Atlanta won 6-2 and eliminated Philadelphia. The White Sox start the ALDS in Cleveland tomorrow, 1 o'clock first pitch on TBS. And the WNBA playoffs, Caitlin Clark and the Indiana Fever lost deciding Game 3 in Las Vegas, 94-83, and were eliminated.
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3: Gray, cloudy morning here with a few leftover sprinkles, but for the most part, we are drying out and it is going to be a gorgeous afternoon. Those clouds should clear around midday and we'll have some sunshine to close out our Friday here. Temperatures only make it to around 70 degrees, a good 18 degrees cooler than yesterday. Chilly tonight in the 40s. With that WAND weather forecast, I'm meteorologist Nick Patrick.
2: 61 degrees at 6:02. Good morning, I'm J.J. Jor. Thank you for waking up and turning on Rewind 93.5. First thing is something I can't legally play a part in, but you can. It's next.

0: It's Friday. Getting ready for the first weekend in October in Springfield. It's Friday. Getting ready for the first weekend of October in Springfield. Here are a few things to do in and around Springfield this weekend. Jersey Boys, the musical, newly remodeled UIS Performing Arts Center. 7:30 curtain tonight. 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New Salem Candlelight Walk tonight, tomorrow and Sunday, beginning at 5 at the Lincoln New Salem site in Petersburg. Donuts and Dogs, 5K Fun Run tomorrow morning at 9 at South Wind Park. That sounds like fun. Artist and Antique Market at the Brinkerhoff Mansion tomorrow from 9 to 4. That one's free. The EIA Wings and Wheels Fly-In / Car Show with Classic Cars is tomorrow at the airport from 11 until 3. Pumpkin Fest at the Rail Yard on South 6 from 11 until 9 tomorrow. And stop by for a bite there. And you can find out these and find more to do on the events page at capitalcitynow.com. Also, early voting continues today in the clerk's office, county building downtown on 9th. It's open from 8 until 4:30. See this? 77,000 cans of 7-Up Zero Sugar were recalled because instead of being zero sugar, they actually each contain 38 grams of sugar.
1: Wow. A little mistake there.
0: And when your friends come over to the house this weekend, do you ask them to turn the... When your friends come over to the house this weekend, will you ask them to take off their shoes? Someone asked. It's Friday, getting ready for the first weekend of October in Springfield. Here are a few things. It's Friday, getting ready for the first weekend of October here in Springfield. Here are a few things to do in and around Springfield this weekend. Jersey Boys, musical,

0: October. I've got a few things for you to do in and around Springfield this weekend. Music of Jersey Boys. It's Friday, getting into the... It's Friday to start the first weekend of October. Here are a few things to do in and around Springfield this weekend. The music of Jersey Boys at the newly remodeled UIS Performing Arts Center. 7:30 tonight. Get you to the door. New Salem Candlelight Walk. First one is tonight. They'll also have them tomorrow and Sunday beginning at 5 at Lincoln's New Salem.
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0: Southwind Park. There's an artist and antique market at the Brinkerhoff Mansion tomorrow from 9 until 4. That's free. EAA Wings and Wheels Fly-In / Car Show with Classic Cars is tomorrow at the airport from 11 until 3. And Pumpkin Fest at the Rail Yard. I like that place on South 6th tomorrow from 11 until 9. Find these and more to do on the events page at capitalcitynow.com. Also on the to-do list, early voting continues today in the county clerk's office in the county building downtown on 9th. It's open from 8 until 4:30. See this? 77,000 cans of 7-Up Zero Sugar. They were recalled because instead of being zero sugar, they actually each contain 38 grams of sugar. Ooh. When your friends come into your house this weekend, do you ask them to take their shoes off? Someone knows he asked, and 70% of us Americans prefer shoes off in the house. Leave them on. I've got a dog. Someone's shoes aren't going to hurt my house. Speaking of cleaning up, today's National Custodian Day. Comic Mark Normand used... 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
1: When I got into the studio, I opened Facebook because I have that kind of time. And almost immediately, I was staring in the face of Farbsy. He looks a little like Waldo, but without the stocking cap and red and white striped shirt. He has some information that you might want to use. Here.
2: 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So if you're thinking, you know what? 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
1: 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I did not. 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Let's start Friday. 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
1: Some sunshine by lunch, 74 today, then 45 overnight tonight. Sunny weekend, too, 74 tomorrow and 76 on Sunday. 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
2: A Florida mom left her four kids home alone for a few days. 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
3: She's going to drop them off at the mother's house, but never did. These poor kids, four of them, were home alone for 3 days.
5: If you would agree to supervised visitation.
3: I don't think I want to do that. Who leaves the kids, four little
5: Judge,
3: kids alone?
5: Judge, it's an allegation at this time?
3: To go on a cruise.
5: Judge, at this time, it's only an allegation. She denies the allegation.
3: They arrested her disembarking from the cruise ship.
2: You heard one of the kids she left home was 2 months old. Another one was 2 years old. I think we found the Florida Mother of the Year. And a Florida man. This clown has ended up to here and way beyond for live streaming himself on YouTube while he was driving. Driving drunk. Oh, it gets better. His mom found the live stream, called 911, and told the cops what her baby boy was doing. Police report said she let them know Tom was highly intoxicated. When they pulled him over to gas station, he was swaying back and forth with red glassy eyes and a strong odor of alcohol. They asked him if he had anything to drink, and he said, I only had a few shots. Then he blew a .154. Oh my God, that's hammered. Only thing that could make this more Florida is if the dude was driving naked too. Which he wasn't. Damn.
0: 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More next. 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
1: From the WTAX News Center, I'm Dave Dahl. An Indian pilot hailed as a hero said he fought for his life after his co-pilot stabbed him and the Fly Dubai flight began a steep descent. The captain's recovering in an Abu Dhabi hospital after being seriously injured in Wednesday's attack. Lawyers for Krista Pike, the death row inmate is still alive but in critical condition a day after the state of Tennessee's failed attempt to execute her for a mid-90s murder. The acting legislative inspector general for Illinois is on the job, and David Risley put a video message on the legislative inspector general's website saying that sexual harassment investigations will be his top priority. Previous legislative inspector general Mike McCuskey resigned after complaints that he was unprofessional and sloppy in his work. For up-to-the-minute news anytime, head to capitalcitynow.com. I'm Dave Dahl in the WTAX News Center.
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2: Very different day ahead here as that rain has started to clear. We will have the clouds early and they'll hang around till about midday, but the sunshine takes over here. Strong winds out of the northeast, but the clear skies this afternoon will make it feel close to 70 degrees. It's going to be an awesome day. Temperatures cool down quickly tonight. Grab the sweatshirts if you're going to the football games. We'll be in the 40s overnight. With that WAND weather forecast, I'm meteorologist Nick Patrick.
3: 61 degrees at 6:32. Good morning. I'm JJ Gerard. Thanks for turning on Rewind 93.5. Let's see. We got a weird Grammy winner story. Margot is not Robbie any longer. Plus, Tom Cruise in theaters again today. And social media is influencing the NBA. Celebrity Scoop is next.

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1: We'll start with probably the weirdest celebrity story we'll hear this year. A 58-year-old man in St. Louis finally found his biological father, and it's Michael McDonald from the Doobie Brothers. Yeah, and winning the Grammys. The guy said he's had a great life, and a half-brother's 23andMe test connected the two of them. They had an emotional in-person reunion where Dad embraced his long-lost son and met his grandchildren. And the weird part is that Michael McDonald was only 15 years old when the man was born and given up for adoption.
2: Wow.
1: Margot Robbie finally took her husband's last name. They've been married for 10 years. Her name is now officially Margot Ackerley. That's what the official documents they filed in the UK say. But expect her to continue to be Margot Robbie in the end credits. The new Tom Cruise movie Digger opens in theaters today with a 54% Rotten Tomatoes score. The critics are panning it. But if it's Tom Cruise, it'll probably get a lot of people into the theaters anyway. And yesterday morning, the Portland Trail Blazers NBA team introduced their new play-by-play announcer, a guy named Braden Bell. And by lunchtime, they fired him after they found racist and misogynistic posts he made on social media when he was a teenager 10 years ago. They're scrambling to find a new play-by-play guy before the preseason starts next Wednesday. Oof. That's the scoop.
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1: A Florida construction company. There's a whole lot of splaining to do. It's a funny story. They were renovating a house in Fort Lauderdale using a crane to place or remove something, and the crane fell over onto the house. So they brought in another bigger crane to pick the first crane up and out of the wrecked house. You see where this is going, right? Yep, just what you thought. The second crane couldn't lift the first one out, and it fell onto the house too and onto the other crane. The fire chief has the plan.
2: Methodically remove the pieces that have happened, cutting the secondary crane because of the damage to that crane, they won't be able to retract that. Once that has been removed, then they'll focus on the initial crane incident and uprighting that crane.
1: Not confusing at all. And a Florida sheriff's deputy. Dun, dun, dun! Deputy Carl. He used the Florida license plate reader database 300 times to track the car of a woman he wanted to date. Yeah, the investigation started with a media inquiry into a large number of searches in the database. Yeah, an internal audit found Carl had searched for a specific woman he arrested in 2010. Oh my God.
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1: My rec league goalie says he plays for the love of the game. You gave up 6 goals last week, Steve. 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
1: From the WPAX News Center, I'm Dave Dahl. Israel will start repatriation flights to bring back passengers stranded in the United Arab Emirates. Wake of the Fly Dubai co-pilot's attempt to crash a flight from the UAE to Tel Aviv this week. Israel and UAE officials agreed on repatriation after delays over landing permits. Attorneys for Krista Pike say the death row inmate is still alive, but in critical condition the day after Tennessee's failed attempt to execute her. The state tried to put her to death by injection Wednesday. Neither the initial nor backup dose of pentobarbital killed her. Ameren is preaching generator safety. If you have a gas-powered generator, get it away from the house in a well-ventilated area to keep carbon monoxide out. With an electric one, don't plug it into a household wall outlet. That could cause what they call backfeed, electricity running back up the line. For up-to-the-minute news anytime, head to CapitalCityNow.com. I'm Dave Dahl in the WTAX News Center.
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2: We'll start on the ice. The Blackhawks got shut out 6-0 at Utah. The Blues open their season tonight in Dallas. Springfield Junior Blues have home games tonight and tomorrow night at the Nelson Center. Thursday night football, Cleveland beat Pittsburgh 27-24. The Bears play the New York Jets at Soldier Field Sunday, noon kickoff on Fox. It's homecoming weekend over in Urbana-Champaign. The Fighting Illini play Purdue tomorrow, 3:15 kickoff on BTN. Major League Baseball playoffs, Atlanta won 6-2 and eliminated Philadelphia. The White Sox start the ALDS in Cleveland tomorrow, 1 o'clock first pitch on TBS. And the WNBA playoffs, Caitlin Clark and the Indiana Fever lost deciding Game 3 in Las Vegas, 94-83, and were eliminated.
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3: Gray, cloudy morning here with a few leftover sprinkles, but for the most part, we are drying out and it is going to be a gorgeous afternoon. Those clouds should clear around midday and we'll have some sunshine to close out our Friday here. Temperatures only make it to around 70 degrees, a good 18 degrees cooler than yesterday. Chilly tonight in the 40s. With that WAND weather forecast, I'm meteorologist Nick Patrick.
2: Cloudy at 61 as the sun's trying to come up at 7:02. Hi, I'm JJ Gerard. Got some things for you to do this weekend for fun, not because they're on your to-do list. Got a soda mix up and shoes off or on in your house. Which do you prefer? 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
1: It's Friday to start the first weekend of October, and here are a few things to do in and around Springfield this weekend. 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The New Salem Candlelight Walk, first one is tonight. 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Donuts and Dogs 5K run is tomorrow morning at 9 at Southwind Park. 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That's free. EAA Wings and Wheels fly-in slash car show with classic cars is tomorrow at the airport from 11 until 3. And Pumpkin Fest at the Rail Yard. I like that place on South 6th tomorrow from 11 until 9. Find these and more to do on the events page at capitalcitynow.com. Also on the to-do list, early voting continues today in the county clerk's office in the county building downtown on 9th. It's open from 8 until 4:30. Did you see this? 77,000 cans of 7-Up Zero Sugar. They were recalled because instead of being zero sugar, they actually each contained 38 grams of sugar. Ooh. When your friends come into your house this weekend, do you ask them to take their shoes off? Someone knows he asked, and 70% of us Americans prefer shoes off in the house. Leave them on. I've got a dog. Someone's shoes aren't going to hurt my house. Speaking of cleaning up, today's National Custodian Day. Comic Mark Normand used to be one.
2: 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Mopping floors, cleaning bathrooms. 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Nobody looked me in the eye. Nobody talked to me. I remember one day I was mopping the floor, and a businessman slipped. And he goes, the floor is wet. You got to put a sign down. 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I am the sign. You know the little guy on the sign doing this? That's me, but in 3D.
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2: 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It's 60 at 7:15 at the SMTD studio on the Friday Florida Funnies. 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
3: A Florida woman.
4: Dun, dun, dun.
3: She was arrested for pretending to work at Costco in Tampa and turning the sample aisle into an impromptu happy hour for the shoppers. Yeah. Brianna entered the store wearing a fake name badge reading, Crystal, Beverage Team. She spent the next hour in the snack aisle handing out frozen appetizers and tequila shots. Raised an eyebrow with the employees when the customers started cheering and dancing on the mattress display and yelling, "Weekend mode activated!" Brianna was cuffed while she shouted, "Who's ready for round two?" One shopper was bummed and said, "I honestly thought Costco was just evolving." Bum, we don't have a Costco here now. And a Florida sheriff's deputy...
4: Dun, dun, dun!
3: Deputy Travis, he was caught using police and state resources to, as they says in the report, research a 17-year-old girl he met at a restaurant where she worked. The girl filed a complaint that Travis kept coming into the restaurant, making her feel uncomfortable, as she should have. God.
1: J.J. Gerard, Rewind 93.5 Mornings. More next.

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1: From the WTAX News Center, I'm Dave Dahl. New York Governor Kathy Hochul has announced she's appointed the office of Attorney General Letitia James as a special prosecutor to oversee the investigation into the gang rape at Cornell University. The governor says she's lost faith in local authorities. Most states have backup plans in case the first attempt to execute somebody is not successful. And Tennessee tried to put Krista Pike to death this week. The backup plan also failed. Pike is now in critical condition at a hospital. NFL Commissioner Roger Goodell met with Governor Pritzker this week, indicating that maybe Illinois is still in the mix for a new Chicago Bears stadium. The team said in August the franchise's sole focus is to build a new stadium in Hammond, Indiana. For up-to-the-minute news anytime, head to capitalcitynow.com. I'm Dave Dahl in the WTAX News Center.
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2: Very different day ahead here as that rain has started to clear. We will have the clouds early and they'll hang around till about midday, but the sunshine takes over here. Strong winds out of the northeast, but the clear skies this afternoon will make it feel close to 70 degrees. It's going to be an awesome day. Temperatures cool down quickly tonight. Grab the sweatshirts if you're going to the football games. We'll be in the 40s tonight. With that WAND weather forecast, I'm meteorologist Nick Patrick.
3: 60. Looks like the sun's trying to peek through. It's 7:33 on the way. The Daily Donut was something I can't legally play a part in, but you can. But you didn't hear it from me. Next.

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1: I opened Facebook because I have that kind of time. And almost immediately, I was staring in the face of Farbsy. He looks a little like Waldo, but without the stocking cap and red and white striped shirt. He has some information that you might want to use here.
2: National Stop Your Annoying Coworker Day is on Friday, October 23rd this year. So if you're thinking, you know what? I don't know if I have anybody that I want to slap this year. That's totally fine. I would just recommend not going into work that day.
1: 3 weeks from today. And so I'm legally clear here. Farbsy told you how to celebrate. I did not. It's been that kind of week. That's the Daily Donut.
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1: Sunshine today, tomorrow, Sunday, and all of next week. It looks like 74 today and tomorrow, 76 on Sunday. Going to be a beautiful weekend. It's 59. Sun will peak here in a minute as soon as these clouds go east. The SMTD studio, let's see. Friday Florida Funnies continue next with a live streamer and an invisible babysitter. 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
1: A Florida mom left her four kids home alone for a few days. Judge, flex your muscles a little.
2: You cannot make this up. Says she went on a cruise and left her children home alone.
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2: She's going to drop them off at the mother's house, but never did. These poor kids, four of them, were home alone for 3 days.
4: If you would agree to supervised visitation.
2: I don't think I want to do that. Who leaves the kids, four little
4: Judge,
2: kids alone?
4: Judge, an allegation at this time?
2: To go on a cruise.
4: Judge, at this time, it's only an allegation. She denies the allegation.
2: They arrested her disembarking from the cruise ship.
1: You heard one of the kids she left home was 2 months old. Another one was 2 years old. I think we found the Florida Mother of the Year. And a Florida man. This clown has ended up to here and way beyond for live streaming himself on YouTube while he was driving. Driving drunk. Oh, it gets better. His mom found the live stream, called 911, and told the cops what her baby boy was doing. Police report said she let them know Tom was highly intoxicated. When they pulled him over to gas station, he was swaying back and forth with red glassy eyes and a strong odor of alcohol. They asked him if he had anything to drink, and he said, I only had a few shots. Then he blew a .154. Oh, my God, that's hammered. Only thing that could make this more Florida is if the dude was driving naked, too. Which he wasn't. Damn.
0: 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More next. 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
1: From the WTAX News Center, I'm Dave Dahl. An Indian pilot hailed as a hero said he fought for his life after his co-pilot stabbed him and the Fly Dubai flight began a steep descent. The captain's recovering in an Abu Dhabi hospital after being seriously injured in Wednesday's attack. Lawyers for Krista Pike said the death row inmate is still alive but in critical condition a day after the state of Tennessee's failed attempt to execute her for a mid-90s murder. The acting legislative inspector general for Illinois is on the job, and David Risley put a video message on the legislative inspector general's website saying that sexual harassment investigations will be his top priority. Previous legislative inspector general Mike McCuskey resigned after complaints that he was unprofessional and sloppy in his work. For up-to-the-minute news anytime, head to capitalcitynow.com. I'm Dave Dahl in the WTAX News Center.
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2: We'll start on the ice. The Blackhawks got shut out 6-0 at Utah. The Blues open their season tonight in Dallas. Springfield Junior Blues have home games tonight and tomorrow night at the Nelson Center. Thursday night football, Cleveland beat Pittsburgh 27-24. The Bears play the New York Jets at Soldier Field Sunday, noon kickoff on Fox. It's homecoming weekend over in Urbana-Champaign. The Fighting Illini play Purdue tomorrow, 3:15 kickoff on BTN. Major League Baseball playoffs, Atlanta won 6-2 and eliminated Philadelphia. The White Sox start the ALDS in Cleveland tomorrow, 1 o'clock first pitch on TBS. And the WNBA playoffs, Caitlin Clark and the Indiana Fever lost deciding Game 3 in Las Vegas, 94-83, and were eliminated.
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3: Gray, cloudy morning here with a few leftover sprinkles, but for the most part, we are drying out and it is going to be a gorgeous afternoon. Those clouds should clear around midday and we'll have some sunshine to close out our Friday here. Temperatures only make it to around 70 degrees, a good 18 degrees cooler than yesterday. Chilly tonight in the 40s. With that WAND weather forecast, I'm meteorologist Nick Patrick.
2: It's 59 degrees at 8:03. Good morning. I'm JJ Gerard. Got a weird Grammy winner story. Margot is not Robbie any longer, plus Tom Cruise in theaters again and social media influencing the NBA. Celebrity Scoop is next.

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1: We'll start with probably the weirdest celebrity story we'll hear this year. A 58-year-old man in St. Louis finally found his biological father, and it's Michael McDonald from the Doobie Brothers. Yeah, and winning the Grammys. The guy said he's had a great life, and a half-brother's 23andMe test connected the two of them. They had an emotional in-person reunion where Dad embraced his long-lost son and met his grandchildren. And the weird part is that Michael McDonald was only 15 years old when the man was born and given up for adoption. Wow. Margot Robbie finally took her husband's last name. They've been married for 10 years. Her name is now officially Margot Ackerley. That's what the official documents they filed in the UK say. But expect her to continue to be Margot Robbie in the end credits. The new Tom Cruise movie Digger opens in theaters today with a 54% Rotten Tomatoes score. The critics are panning it. But it's Tom Cruise. It'll probably get a lot of people into the theaters anyway. And yesterday morning, the Portland Trail Blazers NBA team introduced their new play-by-play announcer, a guy named Braden Bell. And by lunchtime, they fired him after they found racist and misogynistic posts he made on social media when he was a teenager 10 years ago. They're scrambling to find a new play-by-play guy before the preseason starts next Wednesday. Oof. That's the scoop.
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7: 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Thank you, Friday. Can I tell you how unbelievably grateful I am that there weren't cell phones, iPads, or digital cameras when we had to square dance during PE back in grade school? 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
1: And disco dancing, too, yeah. Sunshine this afternoon and all weekend. 74 today and tomorrow, 76 on Sunday. But it'll dip to 45 overnight tonight. Ooh. 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We'll continue the Friday Florida Funnies with the Sheriff's Deputy and Construction Company next.

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1: A Florida construction company. There's a whole lot of splaining to do. It's a funny story. They were renovating a house in Fort Lauderdale using a crane to place or remove something, and the crane fell over onto the house. So they brought in another bigger crane to pick the first crane up and out of the wrecked house. You see where this is going, right? Yep, just what you thought. The second crane couldn't lift the first one out, and it fell onto the house too and onto the other crane. Fire chief has the plan.
2: Methodically remove the pieces that have happened, cutting the secondary crane because of the damage to that crane, they won't be able to retract that. Once that has been removed, then they'll focus on the initial crane incident and uprighting that crane.
1: Not confusing at all. And a Florida sheriff's deputy. Deputy Carl, he used the Florida license plate reader database 300 times to track the car of a woman he wanted to date. Yeah, the investigation started with a media inquiry into a large number of searches in the database. Yeah, an internal audit found Carl had searched for a specific woman he arrested in 2010. Oh my God.
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1: From the WPAX News Center, I'm Dave Dahl. Israel will start repatriation flights, bringing back passengers stranded in the United Arab Emirates in the wake of the Fly Dubai co-pilot's attempt to crash a flight from the UAE to Tel Aviv this week. Israel and UAE officials agreed on repatriation after delays over landing permits. Attorneys for Krista Pike say the death row inmate is still alive, but in critical condition. The day after Tennessee's failed attempt to execute her, the state tried to put her to death by injection Wednesday. Neither the initial nor backup dose of pentobarbital killed her. Ameren is preaching generator safety. If you have a gas-powered generator, get it away from the house in a well-ventilated area to keep carbon monoxide out. With an electric one, don't plug it into a household wall outlet. That could cause what they call backfeed, the electricity running back up the line. For up-to-the-minute news anytime, head to capitalcitynow.com. I'm Dave Dahl in the WTAX News Center.
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3: Very different day ahead here as that rain has started to clear. We will have the clouds early and they'll hang around till about midday, but the sunshine takes over here. Strong winds out of the northeast, but the clear skies this afternoon will make it feel close to 70 degrees. It's going to be an awesome day. Temperatures cool down quickly tonight. Grab the sweatshirts if you're going to the football games. We'll be in the 40s overnight. With that WAND weather forecast, I'm meteorologist Nick Patrick.
2: Cloudy, 59 degrees at 8:31. Good morning. I'm J.J. Girard. Thank you for starting the day with Rewind 93.5. Hope you stay around all day long. Oh, yeah. Let's see what we have coming up. Things to do this weekend for fun. Got a

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1: It's Friday to start the first weekend of October, and here are a few things to do in and around Springfield this weekend. The musical Jersey Boys at the newly remodeled UIS Performing Arts Center, 7:30 curtain tonight. 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The New Salem Candlelight Walk, the first one is tonight. We'll also have them tomorrow and Sunday beginning at 5 at Lincoln's New Salem site in Petersburg. Donuts and Dogs 5K run is tomorrow morning at 9 at South Wind Park. There's an artist and antique market at the Brinkerhoff Mansion tomorrow from 9 until 4. That's free. EAA Wings and Wheels fly-in / car show with classic cars is tomorrow at the airport from 11 until 3. And Pumpkin Fest at the Rail Yard. I like that place on South 6th tomorrow from 11 until 9. Find these and more to do on the events page at capitalcitynow.com. Also on the to-do list, early voting continues today in the county clerk's office in the county building downtown on 9th. It's open from 8 until 4:30. Did you see this? 77,000 cans of 7-Up Zero Sugar. They were recalled because instead of being zero sugar, they actually each contained 38 grams of sugar. Ooh. When your friends come into your house this weekend, do you ask them to take their shoes off? Someone knows, he asked, and 70% of us Americans prefer shoes off in the house. Leave them on. I've got a dog. Someone's shoes aren't going to hurt my house. Speaking of cleaning up, today's National Custodian Day. Comic Mark Normand used to be one.
2: I used to work as a janitor. That was a rough gig. Mopping floors, cleaning bathrooms. I worked at this swanky law office in Midtown. Nobody looked me in the eye. Nobody talked to me. I remember one day I was mopping the floor, and a businessman slipped. And he goes, the floor is wet, you got to put a sign down. I'm like, I'm mopping in front of you. I am the sign. You know the little guy on the sign doing this? That's me, but in 3D.
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2: Me, it's the ice cream. Sunny all weekend, 74 today, tomorrow 76 on Sunday. It's 58, but sunny. There's some sunshine out there at 844. And let's see, the Friday Florida Funnies continue next with some fun at Costco. 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
2: A Florida woman. She was arrested for pretending to work at Costco in Tampa and turning the sample aisle into an impromptu happy hour for the shoppers. Yeah. Brianna entered the store wearing a fake name badge reading Crystal Beverage Team. She spent the next hour in the snack aisle handing out frozen appetizers and tequila shots. Raised an eyebrow with the employees when the customers started cheering and dancing on the mattress display and yelling, "Weekend mode activated!" Brianna was cuffed while she shouted, "Who's ready for round two?" One shopper was bummed and said, "I honestly thought Costco was just evolving." Bum, we don't have a Costco here now. And a Florida sheriff's deputy.

0: Travis, he was caught using police and state resources to, as they says in the report, research a 17-year-old girl he met at a restaurant where she worked. The girl filed a complaint that Travis kept coming into the restaurant, making her feel uncomfortable, as she should have. God.
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8: What a difference a day makes. Your clouds clearing. We have some sunshine now, and it is going to be an extremely comfortable day. A little windy still. Winds gusting around maybe 20 miles an hour out of the north and east, though, but that is going to make it feel much cooler tonight. As soon as that sun starts to set, you'll feel that chill take over. We drop all the way into the 40s tonight. Gorgeous Saturday. It's going to be a nice one. With that weather forecast, I'm meteorologist Nick Patrick.
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10: What a difference a day makes. Your clouds clearing. We have some sunshine now, and it is going to be an extremely comfortable day. A little windy still. Winds gusting around maybe 20 miles an hour out of the north and east, though. But that is going to make it feel much cooler tonight. As soon as that sun starts to set, you'll feel that chill take over. We drop all the way into the 40s tonight. Gorgeous Saturday. It's going to be a nice one. With that weather forecast, I'm meteorologist Nick Patrick.
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9: Hi, this is Neil Day. So my neighbor Sam quit smoking at an Alex Golan hypnosis, and his wife Sarah lost 25 pounds. So I went. I walked out and never smoked again, and that's after 35 years of smoking. Didn't even believe it at first. Didn't feel like anything really happened, but the desire was completely gone. I went back for a weight loss hypnosis, and I went with my wife Emily, and I lost 33 pounds. Emily, who lost 31 pounds, brought her friend Mary to the weight loss program, and she lost 23. It just completely changed the way that we eat. Thank you, Alex Golan.
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3: What a difference a day makes. Your clouds clearing. We have some sunshine now, and it is going to be an extremely comfortable day. A little windy still. Winds gusting around maybe 20 miles an hour out of the north and east, though. But that is going to make it feel much cooler tonight. As soon as that sun starts to set, you'll feel that chill take over. We drop all the way into the 40s tonight. Gorgeous Saturday. It's going to be a nice one. With that weather forecast, I'm meteorologist Nick Patrick.
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9: What a difference a day makes. Your clouds clearing. We have some sunshine now, and it is going to be an extremely comfortable day. A little windy still. Winds gusting around maybe 20 miles an hour out of the north and east, though, but that is going to make it feel much cooler tonight. As soon as that sun starts to set, you'll feel that chill take over. We drop all the way into the 40s tonight. Gorgeous Saturday. It's going to be a nice one. With that weather forecast, I'm meteorologist Nick Patrick.
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9: What a difference a day makes. Your clouds clearing. We have some sunshine now, and it is going to be an extremely comfortable day. A little windy still. Winds gusting around maybe 20 miles an hour out of the north and east, though, but that is going to make it feel much cooler tonight. As soon as that sun starts to set, you'll feel that chill take over. We drop all the way into the 40s tonight. Gorgeous Saturday. It's going to be a nice one. With that weather forecast, I'm meteorologist Nick Patrick.
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9: What a difference a day makes. Your clouds clearing. We have some sunshine now, and it is going to be an extremely comfortable day. A little windy still. Winds gusting around maybe 20 miles an hour out of the north and east, though, but that is going to make it feel much cooler tonight. As soon as that sun starts to set, you'll feel that chill take over. We drop all the way into the 40s tonight. Gorgeous Saturday. It's going to be a nice one. With that weather forecast, I'm meteorologist Nick Patrick.
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8: 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So I went. 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Didn't even believe it at first. 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
13: Your forecast from the Storm Center at WAND TV. In a nutshell, it's clear skies by night, bridging the gap between sun-filled days all weekend long. The only caveat could be a touch of fog Sunday morning. Otherwise, we're 46 tonight in Springfield by daybreak. If you're falling asleep with the windows open, you're going to need an extra blanket. Then 73 degrees Saturday afternoon, 78 Sunday afternoon. I'm Chief Meteorologist Jim Kosick. Enjoy.
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8: Hi, this is Neil Day. So my neighbor Sam quit smoking at an Alex Golan hypnosis, and his wife Sarah lost 25 pounds. So I went. I walked out and never smoked again, and that's after 35 years of smoking. Didn't even believe it at first. Didn't feel like anything really happened, but the desire was completely gone. I went back for a weight loss hypnosis, and I went with my wife Emily, and I lost 33 pounds. Emily, who lost 31 pounds, brought her friend Mary to the weight loss program, and she lost 23. It just completely changed the way that we eat. Thank you, Alex Golan.
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10: Your forecast from the Storm Center at WAND TV. In a nutshell, it's clear skies by night, bridging the gap between sun-filled days all weekend long. The only caveat could be a touch of fog Sunday morning. Otherwise, we're 46 tonight in Springfield by daybreak. you're falling asleep with the windows open, ooh, you're going to need an extra blanket. Then 73 degrees Saturday afternoon, 78 Sunday afternoon. I'm Chief Meteorologist Jim Kosick. Enjoy.
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5: 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Habitat for Humanity of Sangamon County presents the Raise the Roof fundraiser, Halloween edition, Friday, October 30th at 6 p.m. at the KC Columbian Hall at 2200 Meadowbrook Road in Springfield. Games will include some of your favorite TV game shows played by crowd participants. 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

to 93.5. You lived it, we play it. 250 years ago, the revolution began. And right here in Springfield, the home of Abraham Lincoln, we know a thing or two about the fight for freedom. 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
8: Your forecast from the Storm Center at WAND-TV. In a nutshell, it's clear skies by night, bridging the gap between sun-filled days all weekend long. The only caveat could be a touch of fog Sunday morning. Otherwise, we're 46 tonight in Springfield by daybreak. If you're falling asleep with the windows open, you're going to need an extra blanket. Then 73 degrees Saturday afternoon, 78 Sunday afternoon. I'm Chief Meteorologist Jim Kosick. Enjoy.
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9: Your forecast from the Storm Center at WAND TV. In a nutshell, it's clear skies by night, bridging the gap between sun-filled days all weekend long. The only caveat could be a touch of fog Sunday morning. Otherwise, we're 46 tonight in Springfield by daybreak. If you're falling asleep with the windows open, you're going to need an extra blanket. Then 73 degrees Saturday afternoon, 78 Sunday afternoon. I'm Chief Meteorologist Jim Kosick. 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